see this one coming. The Incredible Lago. Dairy Miss Britney Spears. 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You're gonna have to remove me. Cause I ain't going nowhere.

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Could you break this down? 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

0: 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And I should go. But I know that I have to let you go. So, I guess this is goodbye.
1: Fim de semana Atlântida.

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If I was young, I could wait outside your school, 'cause your face is like the cover of a magazine.

0: 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I think we got it. My love is my dream.
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2: 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Atlanta.

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Cause doggies on the gang. 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My shit's on hit legit. Now I'm on parole. 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With the dog pound right behind me and up in your bitch is where you might find me laying that, playing that G thing. She want the nigga with the biggest nuts. And guess what? He is I and I am him. 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
1: 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I know it's in Texas, probably in Tennessee, that says, fool me once, shame on you. If fool me, we can't get fooled again.

with stress outrun and no work, no money, no nothing at all. Now we are lightning to go pay. Where we go get money from? I mean, I know I did somewhere where we go.